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1: Hooterville,
0: the Mill Hall, they're all places where you made memories. 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
3: ABC News, I'm Wayne Cabot. Voting no for Todd Blanche, Maine Republican Susan Collins, meaning President Trump's nominee can lose only one other Republican and still be confirmed as Attorney General. Collins uncomfortable, she says, with blanket tax immunity that Blanche arranged for Trump. Justice Department poll monitors are in place for Michigan's primary today, which ABC's Rick Klein says normally would not be unusual, but
4: because it's a state where President Trump is alleged without evidence to have seen voting irregularities because of how aggressive this Department of Justice has been, it definitely raises eyebrows.
3: The Michigan Senate race is a test to see if voters support the mainstream Democrat, Representative Haley Stevens, or the socialist-leaning progressive Dr. Abdul al-Sayed. Ohio's Max Miller, now under an ethics investigation for alleged domestic abuse, says tonight he will not quit Congress or his reelection campaign. Armed suspect arrested at Trump National in L.A. while taking pictures today. This is ABC News.
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7: It's time to take a look at your local news and weather. This is Trey Youngdahl reporting. Up first, the 73rd Polk County Rodeo will be raring to go as it returns to the Andy Rice and Hoover Arena on Friday, August the 7th and Saturday, August the 8th. Admission is $10 for ages 13 and up. Children 12 and under get in free. And Senior Citizen Night, 65 and older, is Friday, where the seniors will get in for only $5. The Handy Capable Rodeo will start at 9 a.m. August the 7th. As usual, it is free to contestants and spectators. You'll also hear a familiar voice in the announcer's booth as Wes Ward is back once again. He'll be calling the action and doing some interacting with Big Hat Roxy, Roxton Reed out in the arena, clowning around in the arena for his second year of antics. Both nights of the rodeo will be offering a money drop for ages 6 and under, a calf scramble for ages 7 to 12, teams from our local school districts competing in steer dressing, Arkansas Darlings drill team performance, mutton busting for kids 60 pounds and less, which will begin at 7:30 nightly. Sign-up begins at 6:30 nightly at the rodeo, and the cost is $25 per child with a buckle given to the average winner. And junior barrels. Sign-up also begins at 6:30 with each night with the rodeo for 17 and under. There is a $25 fee, and a buckle is given to the average. Also in the news, the Arkansas Arts Council, an agency of Arkansas Heritage, is accepting entries for the 2027 Small Works on Paper Juried Art Exhibition through August 23rd. Arkansas artists are invited to submit work online at arkansasarts.org. The work must be on paper. Artists may submit up to 3 works of art on paper for a fee of $15 for the first entry, $20 for 2 entries, or $25 for 3 entries. The exhibition is open to all artists who reside in Arkansas and are 18 years old or older. Small Works on Paper is a competitive touring art exhibition featuring artwork no larger than 18 by 24 inches. An out-of-state independent juror selects up to 40 pieces to tour the state. All submitted works must have been completed within the last 2 years. For more information on the program or juror, please visit www.arkansasarts.org. Taking a look at your MENA area weather forecast, we are looking at sunny and clear skies over MENA all day today with a high of 91 degrees and a low of 66 degrees. Tonight's lows are expected to be in the upper 60s near 70, going into a sunny and clear Wednesday tomorrow with highs in the lower 90s. Tomorrow night, lows in the lower 70s. Then Thursday, partly cloudy skies are expected with highs in the lower 90s. Thursday night, lows in the lower to mid 70s. Then Friday rounds out the week with partly cloudy skies, highs in the lower 90s. Friday night, lows in the lower to mid 70s. Saturday kicks off our weekend with partly cloudy skies, highs in the lower 90s. Saturday night, lows in the lower 70s. Sunday, sunny and clear with highs in the lower 90s. Sunday night, lows in the lower to mid 70s. And Monday kicks off next week with sunny and clear skies, highs in the lower 90s. That's your local news and weather. This is Trey Youngdahl reporting.
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1: ABC News, I'm Wayne Cabot. Washington's watching the mood of voters as polls close across five states. ABC News projects that in Virginia's Senate primary, Army veteran Bert Mizusawa will win the Republican nod to challenge Democrat Mark Warner, who's unopposed. Tough Senate race in Michigan, the establishment Democrat Haley Stevens against progressive insurgent Dr. Abdul El-Sayed. ABC News Washington Bureau Chief Rick Klein says Michigan is a real test for progressives.
2: They've had some notable victories, but almost all of them have been in deep blue areas. They haven't been in real battleground states, and that's what makes Michigan tonight so critical.
1: The Ohio congressman facing an ethics investigation over domestic abuse allegations, Max Miller, says he's innocent and will not quit his campaign. Word tonight that an armed intruder was arrested Sunday at the president's golf club in L.A., where Trump is holding a fundraiser tonight. Iran is suspected with water plant cyber attacks now in 12 states. This is ABC News.
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5: 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This is Trey Youngdahl reporting. Up first, the 73rd Polk County Rodeo will be raring to go as it returns to the Andy Rice and Hoover Arena on Friday, August the 7th, and Saturday, August the 8th. Admission is $10 for ages 13 and up. Children 12 and under get in free, and Senior Citizen Night, 65 and older, is Friday, where the seniors will get in for only $5. The Handy Capable Rodeo will start at 9 a.m. August the 7th. As usual, it is free to contestants and spectators. You'll also hear a familiar voice in the announcer's booth as Wes Ward is back once again. He'll be calling the action and doing some interacting with Big Hat Roxy, Roxton Reed out in the arena, clowning around in the arena for his second year of antics. Both nights of the rodeo will be offering a money drop for ages 6 and under, a calf scramble for ages 7 to 12, teams from our local school districts competing in steer dressing, Arkansas Darlings drill team performance, mutton busting for kids 60 pounds and less, which will begin at 7:30 nightly. Sign-up begins at 6:30 nightly at the rodeo, and the cost is $25 per child with a buckle given to the average winner. And junior barrels. Sign-up also begins at 6:30 with each night with the rodeo for 17 and under. There's a $25 fee, and a buckle is given to the average. Also in the news, the Arkansas Arts Council, an agency of Arkansas Heritage, is accepting entries for the 2027 Small Works on Paper Juried Art Exhibition through August 23rd. Arkansas artists are invited to submit work online at arkansasarts.org. The work must be on paper. Artists may submit up to 3 works of art on paper for a fee of $15 for the first entry, $20 for 2 entries, or $25 for 3 entries. The exhibition is open to all artists who reside in Arkansas and are 18 years old or older. Small Works on Paper is a competitive touring art exhibition featuring artwork no larger than 18 by 24 inches. An out-of-state independent juror selects up to 40 pieces to tour the state. All submitted works must have been completed within the last 2 years. For more information on the program or juror, please visit www.arkansasarts.org. Taking a look at your MENA area weather forecast, we are looking at sunny and clear skies over MENA all day today with a high of 91 degrees and a low of 66 degrees. Tonight's lows are expected to be in the upper 60s near 70, going into a sunny and clear Wednesday tomorrow with highs in the lower 90s. Tomorrow night, lows in the lower 70s. Then Thursday, partly cloudy skies are expected with highs in the lower 90s. Thursday night, lows in the lower to mid 70s. Then Friday rounds out the week with partly cloudy skies, highs in the lower 90s. Friday night, lows in the lower to mid 70s. Saturday, kicks off our weekend with partly cloudy skies, highs in the lower 90s. Saturday night, lows in the lower 70s. Sunday, sunny and clear with highs in the lower 90s. Sunday night, lows in the lower to mid 70s. And Monday kicks off next week with sunny and clear skies, highs in the lower 90s. That's your local news and weather. This is Trey Youngdahl reporting.
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1: Craving some burgers, some fries. There's Charlie Pratt on Classic Country. Stick around. Going to hear from Garth Brooks and Shenandoah coming up.
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0: Shenandoah. There's the church on Cumberland Road. Hey, thanks for joining us tonight here on Classic Country. 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
2: Weather forecast, partly cloudy with a low around 70 tonight. Mostly sunny tomorrow with the mid-90s. Partly cloudy Wednesday night, a low in the 70s. Partly cloudy Thursday, slight chance of afternoon rain and thunderstorms, highs in the mid-90s. Partly cloudy Thursday night with the low in the 70s. A mostly sunny day, a chance of rain and thunderstorms Friday, the low 90s. That's your weather.

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1: ABC News, I'm Wayne Cabot. Turnout's high across Michigan in early voting, so much so that it may take a while to know if progressives can win a state twice won by President Trump. ABC News projecting a loss for progressives in Missouri. Squad member Democrat Cori Bush losing the House primary to Wesley Bill. President Trump called Ohio Republican Max Miller to say he's worried he won't win re-election to Congress. Miller says domestic abuse claims are lies, and he's staying in, telling CNN.
2: I reminded him of the same resilience that he had when people told him that he was going to struggle in 2016, and he became the 45th president of the United States.
1: Trump tonight is fundraising at his golf club in L.A., where we've learned an intruder was arrested Sunday carrying ammo. Trump's attorney general nominee has lost a key Republican vote, Susan Collins of Maine, leaving Todd Blanche with only one other Republican no vote to spare. Collins saying Blanche was wrong to give Trump immunity from tax audits. This is ABC News.
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5: It's time to take a look at your local news and weather. This is Trey Youngdahl reporting. Up first, the 73rd Polk County Rodeo will be raring to go as it returns to the Andy Rice and Hoover Arena on Friday, August the 7th and Saturday, August the 8th. Admission is $10 for ages 13 and up. Children 12 and under get in free. And Senior Citizen Night, 65 and older, is Friday, where the seniors will get in for only $5. The Handy Capable Rodeo will start at 9 a.m. August the 7th. As usual, it is free to contestants and spectators. You'll also hear a familiar voice in the announcer's booth as Wes Ward is back once again. He'll be calling the action and doing some interacting with Big Hat Roxy, Roxton Reed out in the arena, clowning around in the arena for his second year of antics. Both nights of the rodeo will be offering a money drop for ages 6 and under, a calf scramble for ages 7 to 12, teams from our local school districts competing in steer dressing, Arkansas Darlings drill team performance, mutton busting for kids 60 pounds and less, which will begin at 7:30 nightly. Sign-up begins at 6:30 nightly at the rodeo, and the cost is $25 per child with a buckle given to the average winner. And junior barrels. Sign-up also begins at 6:30 with each night with the rodeo for 17 and under. There is a $25 fee, and a buckle is given to the average. Also in the news, the Arkansas Arts Council, an agency of Arkansas Heritage, is accepting entries for the 2027 Small Works on Paper Juried Art Exhibition through August 23rd. Arkansas artists are invited to submit work online at arkansasarts.org. The work must be on paper. Artists may submit up to three works of art on paper for a fee of $15 for the first entry, $20 for two entries, or $25 for three entries. The exhibition is open to all artists who reside in Arkansas and are 18 years old or older. Small Works on Paper is a competitive touring art exhibition featuring artwork no larger than 18 by 24 inches. An out-of-state independent juror selects up to 40 pieces to tour the state. All submitted works must have been completed within the last 2 years. For more information on the program or juror, please visit www.arkansasarts.org. Taking a look at your MENA area weather forecast, we are looking at sunny and clear skies over MENA all day today with a high of 91 degrees and a low of 66 degrees. Tonight's lows are expected to be in the upper 60s near 70 going into a sunny and clear Wednesday tomorrow with highs in the lower 90s. Tomorrow night, lows in the lower 70s. Then Thursday, partly cloudy skies are expected with highs in the lower 90s. Thursday night, lows in the lower to mid 70s. Then Friday rounds out the week with partly cloudy skies, highs in the lower 90s. Friday night, lows in the lower to mid 70s. Saturday kicks off our Weekend with partly cloudy skies, highs in the lower 90s. Saturday night, lows in the lower 70s. Sunday, sunny and clear with highs in the lower 90s. Sunday night, lows in the lower to mid 70s. And Monday kicks off next week with sunny and clear skies, highs in the lower 90s. That's your local news and weather. This is Trey Youngdahl reporting.
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0: is Eddie Lou Harris with To Daddy here on Classic Country. Don't go wandering off. We're going to hear from George Strait and the amazing Rhythm Aces. Just some of the great classics we play for you right here on Classic Country.
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15: 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Now, if you fit these first criteria, we ask that you come by our offices at 501 Mena Street and fill out an application. 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Resumes are accepted, but an application must be filled out. Ouachita Broadcasting is an equal opportunity employer.
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0: 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You got the amazing Rhythm Aces here on Classic Country. 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
2: Weather forecast, partly cloudy with a low around 70 tonight. Mostly sunny tomorrow with the mid-90s. Partly cloudy Wednesday night, a low in the 70s. Partly cloudy Thursday, slight chance of afternoon rain and thunderstorms, highs in the mid-90s. Partly cloudy Thursday night with a low in the 70s. A mostly sunny day, a chance of rain and thunderstorms Friday, the low 90s. That's your weather.

0: 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These songs can put your mind in a cowboy hat, sitting at the counter, having breakfast at Dorothy's Diner. Yeah, country music's got you covered. 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
1: ABC News, I'm Wayne Cabot. The direction of the Democratic Party is being tested tonight in key races, including Michigan Senate. And while we can't project a winner there yet, progressives do appear to have lost a Missouri primary in which former squad member Cori Bush was hoping to win back her seat. ABC News projecting Wesley Bell will beat her again.
2: Missouri is one of the states that redrew its districts at the behest of Donald Trump. But Missouri is expected to add one to the Republican margin.
1: ABC News Washington Bureau Chief Rick Klein. Kansas, ABC News projecting Cindy Holscher wins the Democratic primary for governor. President Trump had a fundraiser at his golf club in L.A. tonight. 2 days ago, sheriffs arrested an intruder taking pictures, they say, with ammo in his pocket and a pistol in his car. Homeland Security says New Jersey ICE detainee Edwin Lopez Cornejo died of cardiac arrest, his family alleging medical negligence at Delaney Hall. This is ABC News.
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5: 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To take a look at your local news and weather. This is Trey Youngdahl reporting. Up first, the 73rd Polk County Rodeo will be raring to go as it returns to the Andy Rice and Hoover Arena on Friday, August the 7th and Saturday, August the 8th. Admission is $10 for ages 13 and up. Children 12 and under get in free, and Senior Citizen Night, 65 and older, is Friday, where the seniors will get in for only $5. The Handy Capable Rodeo will start at 9 a.m. August the 7th. As usual, it is free to contestants and spectators. You'll also hear a familiar voice in the announcer's booth as Wes Ward is back once again. He'll be calling the action and doing some interacting with Big Hat Roxy, Roxton Reed out in the arena, clowning around in the arena for his second year of antics. Both nights of the rodeo will be offering a money drop for ages 6 and under, a calf scramble for ages 7 to 12, teams from our local school districts competing in steer dressing, Arkansas Darlings drill team performance, mutton busting for kids 60 pounds and less, which will begin at 7:30 nightly. Sign up begins at 6:30 nightly at the rodeo, and the cost is $25 per child with a buckle given to the average winner. And junior barrels, sign up also begins at 6:30 with each night with the rodeo for 17 and under. There is a $25 fee and a buckle is given to the average. Also in the news, the Arkansas Arts Council, an agency of Arkansas Heritage, is accepting entries for the 2027 Small Works on Paper Juried Art Exhibition through August 23rd. Arkansas artists are invited to submit work online at arkansasarts.org. The work must be on paper. Artists may submit up to 3 works of art on paper for a fee of $15 for the first entry, $20 for 2 entries, or $25 for 3 entries. The exhibition is open to all artists who reside in Arkansas and are 18 years old or older. Small Works on Paper is a competitive touring art exhibition featuring artwork no larger than 18 by 24 inches. An out-of-state independent juror selects up to 40 pieces to tour the state. All submitted works must have been completed within the last 2 years. For more information on the program or juror, please visit www.arkansasarts.org. Taking a look at your MENA area weather forecast, we are looking at sunny and clear skies over MENA all day today with a high of 91 degrees and a low of 66 degrees. Tonight's lows are expected to be in the upper 60s near 70 going into a sunny and clear Wednesday tomorrow with highs in the lower 90s. Tomorrow night, lows in the lower 70s. Then Thursday, partly cloudy skies are expected with highs in the lower 90s. Thursday night, lows in the lower to mid 70s. Then Friday rounds out the week with partly cloudy skies, highs in the lower 90s. Friday night, lows in the lower to mid 70s. Saturday could kicks off our weekend with partly cloudy skies, highs in the lower 90s. Saturday night, lows in the lower 70s. Sunday, sunny and clear with highs in the lower 90s. Sunday night, lows in the lower to mid 70s. And Monday kicks off next week with sunny and clear skies, highs in the lower 90s. That's your local news and weather. This is Trey Youngdahl reporting.
0: We don't have dueling banjos. Our banjos get along just fine. 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
2: Weather forecast, partly cloudy with a low around 70 tonight. Mostly sunny tomorrow with the mid-90s. Partly cloudy Wednesday night, a low in the 70s. Partly cloudy Thursday, slight chance of afternoon rain and thunderstorms, highs in the mid-90s. Partly cloudy Thursday night with the low in the 70s. A mostly sunny day, a chance of rain and thunderstorms Friday, the low 90s. That's your weather.

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0: It's time to take a look at your local news and weather. This is Trey Youngdahl reporting. Up first, the 73rd Polk County Rodeo will be raring to go as it returns to the Andy Rice and Hoover Arena on Friday, August the 7th, and Saturday, August the 8th. Admission is $10 for ages 13 and up. Children 12 and under get in free, and Senior Citizen Night, 65 and older, is Friday, where the seniors will get in for only $5. The Handy Capable Rodeo will start at 9 a.m. August the 7th. As usual, it is free to contestants and spectators. You'll also hear a familiar voice in the announcer's booth as Wes Ward is back once again. He'll be calling the action and doing some interacting with Big Hat Roxy, Roxton Reed out in the arena, clowning around in the arena for his second year of antics. Both nights of the rodeo will be offering a money drop for ages 6 and under, a calf scramble for ages 7 to 12, teams from our local school districts competing in steer dressing, Arkansas Darlings drill team performance, mutton busting for kids 60 pounds and less, which will begin at 7:30 nightly. Sign-up begins at 6:30 nightly at the rodeo, and the cost is $25 per child with a buckle given to the average winner. And junior barrels. Sign-up also begins at 6:30 with each night with the rodeo for 17 and under. There is a $25 fee, and a buckle is given to the average. Also in the news, the Arkansas Arts Council, an agency of Arkansas Heritage, is accepting entries for the 2027 Small Works on Paper Juried Art Exhibition through August 23rd. Arkansas artists are invited to submit work online at arkansasarts.org. The work must be on paper. Artists may submit up to three works of art on paper for a fee of $15 for the first entry, $20 for two entries, or $25 for three entries. The exhibition is open to all artists who reside in Arkansas and are 18 years old or older. Small Works on Paper is a competitive touring art exhibition featuring artwork no larger than 18 by 24 inches. An out-of-state independent juror selects up to 40 pieces to tour the state. All submitted works must have been completed within the last 2 years. For more information on the program or juror, please visit www.arkansasarts.org. Taking a look at your MENA area weather forecast, we are looking at sunny and clear skies over MENA all day today with a high of 91 degrees and a low of 66 degrees. Tonight's lows are expected to be in the upper 60s near 70 going into a sunny and clear Wednesday tomorrow with highs in the lower 90s. Tomorrow night, lows in the lower 70s. Then Thursday, partly cloudy skies are expected with highs in the lower 90s. Thursday night, lows in the lower to mid 70s. Then Friday rounds out the week with partly cloudy skies, highs in the lower 90s. Friday night, lows in the lower to mid 70s. Saturday kicks off our weekend with partly cloudy skies, highs in the lower 90s. Saturday night, lows in the lower 70s. Sunday, sunny and clear with highs in the lower 90s. Sunday night, lows in the lower to mid 70s. Then Monday kicks off next week with sunny and clear skies, highs in the lower 90s. That's your local news and weather. This is Trey Youngdahl reporting.
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2: Weather forecast, partly cloudy with a low around 70 tonight. Mostly sunny tomorrow with the mid-90s. Partly cloudy Wednesday night, a low in the 70s. Partly cloudy Thursday, slight chance of afternoon rain and thunderstorms, highs in the mid-90s. Partly cloudy Thursday night with the low in the 70s. A mostly sunny day, a chance of rain and thunderstorms Friday, below 90s. That's your weather.

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0: Their voices together, just incredible. Larry Gatlin and the Gatlin brothers. Coming up, we're going to hear from John Denver.
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0: Warner and Lonely Women Make Good Lovers. Coming up, we're going to be hearing from Ronnie Millsap.
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Mac Davis and Texas in my rearview mirror. I didn't know that this is something you want to do in the month of August because I'm all about it. I don't know if I've necessarily, like, on purpose done it, but now I want to make time for it. I'm going to share with you what I'm talking about, and we're going to hear from Gary Allen.

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0: Rodriguez and riding my thumb to Mexico. I'm Christine Yules, and if you are enjoying all this great music, make sure you share it with your friends and your family and tell them to listen as well. Coming up, we're going to hear from BJ Thomas.
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0: 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These songs can put your mind in a cowboy hat, sitting at the counter, having breakfast at Dorothy's Diner. Yeah, country music's got you covered. Playing the country hits of the 70s, 80s, and 90s. 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

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Right here is where real country music lives. 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

0: Becker and Just Another Love. I'm Chris Daniels. Thanks for letting me tag along. And no matter what you have planned today, I hope you have a blessed day. Still to come, Ricky Van Shelton.
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0: Tucson there, 1979. Next up was Coca-Cola Cowboy from the Every Which Way But Loose soundtrack. He was on his way. And more to come. Got the Bellamy's, Ricky Skaggs, Charlie Pride on the way, too.
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0: right, bringing the love, a whole mountain of it, with more love on the way. Anne Murray coming right up.
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Good morning. On the way this hour, Gene Watson, Johnny Cash, got Waylon coming up. Man, we are loaded up. We got here just in time to crank up that radio.

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0: Great Harmony is there from Highway 101 with more to come here. A little Florida history from John Anderson coming up. Ronnie Millsap, one of his greatest. Ooh, little Johnny Cash on the way, too.
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0: Johnny Cash, one of his biggest hits there, 1968, in between the live Folsom Prison Blues and A Boy Named Sue. What a stretch for Johnny. And more to come here. Got Earl Thomas Connolly coming right up.
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2: Preston, still so tight in Michigan. The Democratic Senate primary race, Congresswoman Haley Stevens and progressive Dr. Abdul El-Sayed separated by just about 1% right now. In Ohio, Congressman Max Miller is waving off calls for him to step down amid allegations he abused his ex-wife, the daughter of Ohio Senator Bertie Moreno. Here's ABC's Rachel Scott.
3: House Republican leaders have remained silent on all of this. President Trump has publicly called Miller a good person, but sources tell me that the president did speak with Miller by phone and express concerns over whether he can win re-election.
2: Under arrest in Southern California, a man accused of carrying a gun and taking pictures and videos of the Trump golf course in Los Angeles County. The president says a deal on reopening the Strait of Hormuz could be announced as soon as today or tomorrow. Oil prices bouncing back up again this morning. Brent crude, the worldwide standard, now trading at a little over $80 a barrel. This is ABC News.
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0: Johnny Paycheck, 1977, only hell mama ever raised. You are hoping. He didn't write it, but he sure made it his own, right? And more to come here. Great one from Crystal Gale. Here from George Jones, Confederate Railroad on the way too.
1: Here's the deal. 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

0: That's your special song, you and your special someone. 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Confederate Railroad just having a little fun here with more to come. A little attitude from Hank coming right up.
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2: Preston, still a super tight race in Michigan. 95% of the votes counted in the Democratic Senate primary, and Congresswoman Haley Stevens is trailing progressive Dr. Abdul Al-Sayed by about 1%. Speaking last night, he said,
3: "We didn't know that they were going to outspend us $11 to $1. And yet we're still standing."
2: And this morning, believing he will be standing on Election Day in November, declaring publicly that he's won. Still waiting for a possible deal to reopen the Strait of Hormuz, President Trump has said it could be announced as soon as today. A former aide to the president, Ohio Republican Congressman Max Miller, vowing he's not leaving his reelection race despite allegations that he abused his ex-wife and their daughter. Miller's ex is the daughter of Ohio Senator Bernie Moreno. He is calling for Miller to resign. This is ABC News.
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0: John Anderson, 1983, third number one for John, song co-written by Robert Altman. Yeah, that Robert Altman, the filmmaker. And even filmmakers, Moonlight. And it's certainly one of the greatest songs of all time. And more to come from Aaron Tippin, Merle Haggard. Got Buck Owens coming up, too.
1: Here's the deal. 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

0: Buck Owens, second number one for Buck there in 1963 with biggest songs of the year, number one for 16 weeks. Yeah, that's pretty good. And more to come here. George Jones coming right up.
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1: And oil prices up a bit this morning as the world waits for a possible deal on reopening the Strait of Hormuz. ABC's Matt Rivers is in Jordan.
2: Overnight, President Trump saying he believes the talks are going well between Iran and the U.S., saying a deal could come later today or tomorrow. He said, quote, we're moving along very nicely, could happen. This after both the Secretary of State and Secretary of Treasury also signaled similar signs of optimism for a deal. And to that end, the stock market jumping on the news with both the Dow and the S&P 500 closing at record highs yesterday.
1: The tight race getting even tighter in the Michigan Senate Democratic primary. Progressive Dr. Abdul El-Sayed seeing his lead shrink a bit with 96% of the vote counted now. Congresswoman Haley Stevens is about 1% behind. Due in court in California today, a man caught allegedly taking pictures and videos at President Trump's L.A. golf club. Air defenses in Ukraine failing overnight. Russian attacks killing 17 people. This is ABC News.
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5: 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This is Trey Youngdahl reporting. 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Scholarships range from $400 to $1,600 and are available to eligible students pursuing an associate's degree, bachelor's degree, professional certificate, or skilled trade program. 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To qualify, applicants must be single parents, meet income guidelines, hold a high school diploma or GED, maintain at least a 2.0 GPA, and be enrolled in an eligible college or workforce training program. Applications open at the beginning of the month, and both new and returning applicants are encouraged to apply before the September 1st deadline. More information and online applications are available through the Arkansas Single Parent Scholarship Fund website. In some local sports news, fall sports are ramping up in Mena as football teams have officially opened fall camp in preparation for the 2026 season. Monday marked the first day of practice for both the junior high and senior high Bearcats as coaches begin getting their teams ready for kickoff later this month. The first competition on the calendar comes Thursday, August the 6th, when the Mena golf team opens its season at Glenwood Country Club. Tee time is scheduled for 9 a.m. Football fans will get their first look at the Bearcats during the annual Red and Black scrimmage on Monday, August the 10th, beginning at 5:45 p.m. at Bob Carver Bearcat Stadium. The Mena Lady Cats will open volleyball action Thursday, August the 20th, hosting Van Buren in a benefit match at 5:30 p.m. at the Union Bank Center. And that same evening, the Bearcats will host Bismarck and Poteau for preseason football scrimmages beginning at 5:30 p.m. at Bob Carver Bearcat Stadium. Taking a look at your Mena area weather forecast, we are looking at sunny and clear skies over Mena all day today with a high of 95 degrees and a low of 70 degrees. Tonight's lows are expected to be in the lower 70s going into a sunny and clear Thursday with highs in the mid-90s tomorrow. Tomorrow night, lows in the lower to mid-70s. Then Friday brings a 35% chance of some rain and thunderstorms with highs in the lower 90s. Friday night, lows in the lower to mid-70s. Saturday kicks off our weekend with sunny and clear skies, highs in the lower to mid-70s. mid-90s. Saturday night, lows in the lower 70s. Then Sunday, sunny and clear with highs in the lower to mid-90s on the Lord's Day. Sunday night, lows in the lower to mid-70s. Monday kicks up next week with sunny and clear skies, highs around 90. Monday night, lows in the lower to mid-70s. Then Tuesday, a 40% chance of more showers with highs in the mid-80s. Tuesday night, lows in the lower 70s. That's your local news and weather. This is Trey Youngdahl reporting.
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2: Taking a look at your MENA area weather forecast, we are looking at sunny and clear skies over MENA all day today with a high of 95 degrees and a low of 70 degrees. Tonight's lows are expected to be in the lower 70s, going into a sunny and clear Thursday tomorrow with highs in the mid-90s. Tomorrow night, lows in the lower to mid-70s. Friday brings a 35% chance of rain and thunderstorms. Round out the week with highs in the lower 90s. That's your MENA area weather forecast. This is Trey Youngdahl reporting.

0: you dumped quarters into the Conan Q jukebox? 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
2: Associated Press is projecting that Michigan progressive Abdul El-Sayed has defeated moderate Haley Stevens in the Democratic primary for an open Senate seat. El-Sayed telling his reporters last night he knew his opponent spent a lot of money.
3: We didn't know that they were going to outspend us $11 to $1. And yet we're still standing.
2: The contest, a signal of the Democratic Party's direction. Political experts say the real test of El-Sayed's strength will come against Republican Mike Rogers in the fall. London police have arrested a woman after four people were stabbed in Covent Garden, a busy central area popular with tourists. President Trump says a deal to reopen the Strait of Hormuz could come as early as today. Oil prices initially easing on hopes that an agreement has been imminent, but later inched upward. The market's also hopeful this hour. This is ABC News.
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6: 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This is Trey Youngdahl reporting. Up first, single parents in Polk County have until September the 1st to apply for fall scholarships through the Arkansas Single Parent Scholarship Fund. Scholarships range from $400 to $1,600 and are available to eligible students pursuing an associate's degree, bachelor's degree, professional certificate, or skilled trade program. This year, the organization awarded two scholarships totaling $3,200 in Polk County to Mena residents Ursula Hembry and Alyssa Seals, both nursing students at the University of Arkansas, Rich Mountain. To qualify, applicants must be single parents, meet income guidelines, hold a high school diploma or GED, maintain at least a 2.0 GPA, and be enrolled in an eligible college or workforce training program. Applications open at the beginning of the month, and both new and returning applicants are encouraged to apply before the September 1st deadline. More information and online applications are available through the Arkansas Single Parent Scholarship Fund website. In some local sports news, fall sports are ramping up in Mena as football teams have officially opened fall camp in preparation for the 2026 season. Monday marked the first day of practice for both the junior high and senior high Bearcats as coaches begin getting their teams ready for kickoff later this month. The first competition on the calendar comes Thursday, August the 6th, when the Mena golf team opens its season at Glenwood Country Club. Tee time is scheduled for 9 a.m. Football fans will get their first look at the Bearcats during the annual Red and Black scrimmage on Monday, August the 10th, beginning at 5:45 p.m. at Bob Carver Bearcat Stadium. The Mena Lady Cats will open volleyball action Thursday, August the 20th, hosting Van Buren in a benefit match at 5:30 p.m. at the Union Bank Center. And that same evening, the Bearcats will host Bismarck and Poto for preseason football scrimmages beginning at 5:30 p.m. at Bob Carver Bearcat Stadium. Taking a look at your Mena area weather forecast, we are looking at sunny and clear skies over Mena all day today with a high of 95 degrees and a low of 70 degrees. Tonight's lows are expected to be in the lower 70s going into a sunny and clear Thursday with highs in the mid-90s tomorrow. Tomorrow night, lows in the lower to mid-70s. Then Friday brings the 35% chance of some rain and thunderstorms with highs in the lower 90s. Friday night, lows in the lower to mid 70s. Saturday kicks off our weekend with sunny and clear skies, highs in the lower to mid 90s. Saturday night, lows in the lower 70s. Then Sunday, sunny and clear with highs in the lower to mid 90s on Lord's Day. Sunday night, lows in the lower to mid 70s. Monday kicks up next week with sunny and clear skies, highs around 90. Monday night, lows in the lower to mid 70s. Then Tuesday, a 40% chance of more showers with highs in the mid 80s. Tuesday night, lows in the lower 70s. That's your local news and weather. This is Trey Youngdahl reporting.
0: We play the music you can sing along to. Heck, we play music you can even finger pick along to. Country music has got you covered. Playing the country hits of the 70s, 80s, and 90s. We are KQOR 102.1 The Mountain.

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0: Willie Nelson, 93 years old. He's out doing some touring, making new music, putting out books. He's really got it going on, doesn't he? Maybe he has the secret to living a long, happy life. I've got a tip, and I'll share it with you in a bit.
1: Here's the deal. 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

0: Well, we start out as girls and we end up becoming women and ladies, don't we? You know, as you get a little older, sometimes you don't think as clearly as you did back in the day. 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
2: Taking a look at your MENA area weather forecast, we are looking at sunny and clear skies over MENA all day today with a high of 95 degrees and a low of 70 degrees. Tonight's lows are expected to be in the lower 70s, going into a sunny and clear Thursday tomorrow with highs in the mid-90s. Tomorrow night, lows in the lower to mid-70s. Friday brings a 35% chance of rain and thunderstorms to round out the week with highs in the lower 90s. That's your MENA area weather forecast. This is Trey Youngdahl reporting.

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2: Ed has won Michigan's Democratic nomination for Senate, narrowly defeating moderate Haley Stevens. It's a victory for the Democrats' progressive wing, but El-Sayed says all the Democrats need to turn out in November.
3: Whatever differences that we might have had in the primary, they pale in comparison to what unifies us. A recognition that so long as we want to keep our democracy, that democracy better be working for people, and that all of us have to come together to make sure that we never let Mike Rogers see the inside of the U.S. Senate.
2: Stevens says she will support El-Sayed in November. President Trump saying again that they're making progress on negotiations with Iran. He's also teasing a possible announcement about the Strait of Hormuz, saying it could reopen within the next 48 hours. A 38-year-old man facing state and federal charges makes his first court appearance today. He was arrested at the Trump golf course near Los Angeles a few days ago, taking pictures and videos. Police also found hollow bullets on his person. This is ABC News.
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7: 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This is Trey Youngdahl reporting. 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Scholarships range from $400 to $1,600 and are available to eligible students pursuing an associate's degree, bachelor's degree, professional certificate, or skilled trade program. 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To qualify, applicants must be single parents, meet income guidelines, hold a high school diploma or GED, maintain at least a 2.0 GPA, and be enrolled in an eligible college or workforce training program. Applications open at the beginning of the month, and both new and returning applicants are encouraged to apply before the September 1st deadline. More information and online applications are available through the Arkansas Single Parent Scholarship Fund website. In some local sports news, fall sports are ramping up in Mena as football teams have officially opened fall camp in preparation for the 2026 season. Monday marked the first day of practice for both the junior high and senior high Bearcats as coaches begin getting their teams ready for kickoff later this month. The first competition on the calendar comes Thursday, August the 6th, when the Mena golf team opens its season at Glenwood Country Club. Tee time is scheduled for 9 a.m. Football fans will get their first look at the Bearcats during the annual Red and Black scrimmage on Monday, August the 10th, beginning at 5:45 p.m. at Bob Carver Bearcat Stadium. The Mena Lady Cats will open volleyball action Thursday, August the 20th, hosting Van Buren in a benefit match at 5:30 p.m. at the Union Bank Center. And that same evening, the Bearcats will host Bismarck and Poteau for preseason football scrimmages beginning at 5:30 p.m. at Bob Carver Bearcat Stadium. Taking a look at your Mena area weather forecast, we are looking at sunny and clear skies over Mena all day today with a high of 95 degrees and a low of 70 degrees. Tonight's lows are expected to be in the lower 70s, going into a sunny and clear Thursday with highs in the mid-90s tomorrow. Tomorrow night, lows in the lower to mid-70s. Then Friday brings the 35% chance of some rain and thunderstorms with highs in the lower 90s. Friday night, lows in the lower to mid-70s. Saturday kicks off our weekend with sunny and clear skies, highs in the lower to mid-90s. Saturday night, lows in the lower 70s. Then Sunday, sunny and clear with highs in the lower to mid-90s on the Lord's Day. Sunday night, lows in the lower to mid-70s. Monday kicks up next week with sunny and clear skies, highs around 90. Monday night, lows in the lower to mid-70s. Then Tuesday, a 40% chance of more showers with highs in the mid-80s. Tuesday night, lows in the lower 70s. That's your local news and weather. This is Trey Youngdahl reporting.
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1: Hello, darling. Nice to see you.

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0: That is Devil Woman, Marty Robbins. You're singing along on the smart speaker today. Pretty cool, huh? Nearly half of the Americans surveyed said they still store things at their parents' house. They do that instead of a storage unit. It's an old bike, an old lawnmower, even boxes of yearbooks from high school. 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What do you have stashed at your parents' home?
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0: want to lose some weight, make sure that you eat a big breakfast. New study shows one group of obese women consume 700 calories for breakfast, 500 for lunch, and 200 at dinner. And another group flipped that, where they ate less in the morning and more at night. After 12 months, 1 year, the eaters that had the big breakfast lost 18 pounds more per person than those who ate a large dinner.
1: The U.S. Treasury quietly released its official financial report for 2025. It appears by its own numbers, the U.S. government seems insolvent. It's reported that the Treasury shows about $6 trillion in assets and over $47 trillion in liabilities. Add it all up, and it looks like the U.S. owes more than $130 trillion it doesn't have. 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

0: If you're wondering who the female is, it's Jeannie Fricke with Charlie Rich on My Knees from 1978.
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2: Taking a look at your MENA area weather forecast, we are looking at sunny and clear skies over MENA all day today with a high of 95 degrees and a low of 70 degrees. Tonight's lows are expected to be in the lower 70s, going into a sunny and clear Thursday tomorrow with highs in the mid-90s. Tomorrow night, lows in the lower to mid-70s. Friday brings a 35% chance of rain and thunderstorms to round out the week with highs in the lower 90s. That's your MENA area weather forecast. This is Trey Youngdahl reporting.

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0: That is Cal Smith, and the Lord knows I'm drinking. 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
6: Got a full confirmation vote on Todd Blanche's attorney general nomination. He cleared the Senate committee hurdle yesterday. Blanche asked by reporters about U.S. Attorney Jeanine Pirro's decision for the Justice Department to drop vandalism charges against Olympian David Hearn, something President Trump questioned and signaled Pirro's position could be in jeopardy. Blanche says Pirro is doing a great job in D.C.
7: Again, I don't want the message to be because President Trump expressed appropriate frustration at the damage done to the reflecting pool, that Judge Pirro is not, and not only Judge Pirro, her prosecutors are not working every day to combat violent crime and to make this city safe. So
6: ABC News projects progressive Dr. Abdul Al-Sayed will win the Democratic Senate race in Michigan against moderate Representative Haley Stevens, the winner taking on GOP Representative Mike Rogers in November's general election. On Wall Street, stocks are mixed. This is ABC News.
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10: 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Up first, single parents in Polk County have until September the 1st to apply for fall scholarships through the Arkansas Single Parent Scholarship Fund. 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This year, the organization awarded two scholarships totaling $3,200 in Polk County to Mena residents Ursula Hembry and Alyssa Seals, both nursing students at the University of Arkansas, Rich Mountain. To qualify, applicants must be single parents, meet income guidelines, hold a high school diploma or GED, maintain at least a 2.0 GPA, and be enrolled in an eligible college or workforce training program. Applications open at the beginning of the month, and both new and returning applicants are encouraged to apply before the September 1st deadline. More information and online applications are available through the Arkansas Single Parent Scholarship Fund website. In some local sports news, fall sports are ramping up in MENA as football teams have officially opened fall camp in preparation for the 2026 season. Monday marked the first day of practice for both the junior high and senior high Bearcats as coaches begin getting their teams ready for kickoff later this month. The first competition on the calendar comes Thursday, August the 6th, when the MENA golf team opens its season at Glenwood Country Club. Tee time is scheduled for 9 a.m. Football fans will get their first look at the Bearcats during the annual Red and Black scrimmage on Monday, August the 10th, beginning at 5:45 p.m. at Bob Carver Bearcat Stadium. The MENA Lady Cats will open volleyball action Thursday, August the 20th, hosting Van Buren in a benefit match at 5:30 p.m. at the Union Bank Center. And that same evening, the Bearcats will host Bismarck and Poto for preseason football scrimmages beginning at 5:30 p.m. at Bob Carver Bearcat Stadium. Taking a look at your MENA area weather forecast, we are looking at sunny and clear skies over MENA all day today with a high of 95 degrees and a low of 70 degrees. Tonight's lows are expected to be in the lower 70s going into a sunny and clear Thursday with highs in the mid-90s tomorrow. Tomorrow night, lows in the lower to mid-70s. Then Friday brings the 35% chance of some rain and thunderstorms with highs in the lower 90s. Friday night, lows in the lower to mid-70s. Saturday kicks off our weekend with sunny and clear skies, highs in the lower to mid-90s. Saturday night, lows in the lower 70s. Then Sunday, sunny and clear with highs in the lower to mid-90s on the Lord's Day. Sunday night, lows in the lower to mid-70s. Monday kicks up next week with sunny and clear skies, highs around 90. Monday night, lows in the lower to mid-70s. Then Tuesday, a 40% chance of more showers with highs in the mid-80s. Tuesday night, lows in the lower 70s. That's your local news and weather. This is Trey Youngdahl reporting.
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0: hustling your way right through the workday. That is Charlie Pride. 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A lot of people do. 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
5: In Michigan, ABC News, I'm Michelle Franz, and ABC News predicts progressive candidate Abdul Al-Sayed will narrowly defeat moderate Representative Haley Stevens. Al-Sayed calling for all Democrats to unite.
6: Whatever differences that we might have had in the primary, they pale in comparison to what unifies us. A recognition that so long as we want to keep our democracy, that democracy better be working for people, and that all of us have to come together to make sure that we never let Mike Rogers see the inside of the U.S. Senate.
5: Al-Sayed expected to take on Rogers in November's general election. In Germany, U.S. officials have been told that authorities discovered a drone fitted with an explosive device and detonator were in fact found near Ukrainian Antonov cargo aircraft at Leipzig Airport. German authorities classifying the incident as state security case and are not ruling out the possibility of sabotage. Tensions between the U.S. and Iran remain. President Trump insists a deal to reopen the Strait of Hormuz could come as early as today. This is ABC News.
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9: 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Scholarships range from $400 to $1,600 and are available to eligible students pursuing an associate's degree, bachelor's degree, professional certificate, or skilled trade program. This year, the organization awarded two scholarships totaling $3,200 in Polk County to MENA residents Ursula Hembry and Alyssa Seals, both nursing students at the University of Arkansas, Rich Mountain. To qualify, applicants must be single parents, meet income guidelines, hold a high school diploma or GED, maintain at least a 2.0 GPA, and be enrolled in an eligible college or workforce training program. Applications opened at the beginning of the month, and both new and returning applicants are encouraged to apply before the September 1st deadline. More information and online applications are available through the Arkansas Single Parent Scholarship Fund website. In some local sports news, fall sports are ramping up in MENA as football teams have officially opened fall camp in preparation for the 2026 season. Monday marked the first day of practice for both the junior high and senior high Bearcats as coaches begin getting their teams ready for kickoff later this month. The first competition on the calendar comes Thursday, August the 6th, when the MENA golf team opens its season at Glenwood Country Club. Tee time is scheduled for 9 a.m. Football fans will get their first look at the Bearcats during the annual Red and Black scrimmage on Monday, August the 10th, beginning at 5:45 p.m. at Bob Carver Bearcat Stadium. The MENA Lady Cats will open volleyball action Thursday, August the 20th, hosting Van Buren in a benefit match at 5:30 p.m. at the Union Bank Center. And that same evening, the Bearcats will host Bismarck and Poto for preseason football scrimmages beginning at 5:30 p.m. at Bob Carver Bearcat Stadium. Taking a look at your MENA area weather forecast, we are looking at sunny and clear skies over MENA all day today with a high of 95 degrees and a low of 70 degrees. Tonight's lows are expected to be in the lower 70s going into a sunny and clear Thursday with highs in the mid-90s tomorrow. Tomorrow night, lows in the lower to mid-70s. Then Friday brings the 35% chance of some rain and thunderstorms with highs in the lower 90s. Friday night, lows in the lower to mid-70s. Saturday kicks off our weekend with sunny and clear skies, highs in the lower to mid-90s. Saturday night, lows in the lower 70s. Then Sunday, sunny and clear with highs in the lower to mid-90s on the Lord's Day. Sunday night, lows in the lower to mid-70s. Monday kicks up next week with sunny and clear skies, highs around 90. Monday night, lows in the lower to mid-70s. Then Tuesday, a 40% chance of more showers with highs in the mid-80s. Tuesday night, lows in the lower 70s. That's your local news and weather. This is Trey Youngdahl reporting.
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0: That is Roger Miller. Dang me, I'm Ashley Blake. Now, when you were a child, did you have a favorite toy that you played with? What they did was a little bit of research, and they found out a few things. Now, if your passion was for the Easy Bake Oven, which I can raise my hand, mine was, I loved to build and make something out of nothing. 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Was he or she one of your favorites? Well, you could have been a focused achiever, and you may still be. And if you like silly putty, you are an easygoing communicator.
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12: 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Find out the times, events, and what to expect. It's everything from mutton busting to bull riding this Friday and Saturday. Also, the back-to-school bash was a hit, from the 5K race to the lines and lines of people who came out for the free school supplies, the no-sale yard sale, and the food. Speaking of school, UA Rich Mountain has a new registered nursing program. Read all about it in an article by guest writer Misty Gates. And if you're a single parent, there are fall scholarships available ranging from $400 to $1,600. There's also a new place to get a free lunch once a week. Where's it at? We have the story in this week's news. For those of you interested in regional history, author Angela Walton Raji will be having a book signing and program at the Fort Smith Museum of History as she discusses her book, The Choctaw Freedmen of Scullyville. Another historical event that editor Ethan Nate covers is the removal of blue and brown M&Ms from some packaging starting this month. You can read those stories and more in this week's edition of the MENA Star.
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0: Those are the Oak Ridge Boys, y'all. Come back saloon. 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New school clothes. You know, those little bods, they grow so fast.
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2: ABC News, I'm Michelle Franzen. Acting Attorney General Todd Blanche, who is waiting for a full Senate vote on his nomination to become permanent AG, weighed in on the president's criticism over U.S. Attorney Jeanine Pirro after she dropped vandalism charges related to the torn reflecting pool liner at the Lincoln Memorial. Blanche did not address the specific case, but defended Pirro's jobs in the nation's capital.
3: Judge Pirro is doing a great job, and our city, Washington, D.C., is a lot safer in no small part to her effort and the prosecutor's efforts that she works with.
2: President Trump says a deal to reopen the Strait of Hormuz is close without offering details if the U.S. and Iran are holding talks. Iranian officials say they're in talks with Oman on a joint agreement on controlling ship traffic. Russia carried out missile and drone attacks in Ukraine's capital, killing at least 17 in Kyiv. Ukraine's President Zelensky now calling for allies to help against Russia's aggression. This is ABC News.
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6: It's time to take a look at some local news and your weather. This is Trey Youngdahl reporting. Up first, single parents in Polk County have until September the 1st to apply for fall scholarships through the Arkansas Single Parent Scholarship Fund. Scholarships range from $400 to $1,600 and are available to eligible students pursuing an associate's degree, bachelor's degree, professional certificate, or skilled trade program. This year, the organization awarded two scholarships totaling $3,200 in Polk County to Mena residents Ursula Hembry and Alyssa Seals, both nursing students at the University of Arkansas, Rich Mountain. To qualify, applicants must be single parents, meet income guidelines, hold a high school diploma or GED, maintain at least a 2.0 GPA, and be enrolled in an eligible college or workforce training program. Applications open at the beginning of the month, and both new and returning applicants are encouraged to apply before the September 1st deadline. More information and online applications are available through the Arkansas Single Parent Scholarship Fund website. In some local sports news, fall sports are ramping up in Mena as football teams have officially opened fall camp in preparation for the 2026 season. Monday marked the first day of practice for both the junior high and senior high Bearcats as coaches began getting their teams ready for kickoff later this month. The first competition on the calendar comes Thursday, August the 6th, when the Mena golf team opens its season at Glenwood Country Club. Tee time is scheduled for 9 a.m. Football fans will get their first look at the Bearcats during the annual Red and Black scrimmage on Monday, August the 10th, beginning at 5:45 p.m. at Bob Carver Bearcat Stadium. The Mena Lady Cats will open volleyball action Thursday, August the 20th, hosting Van Buren in a benefit match at 5:30 p.m. at the Union Bank Center. And that same evening, the Bearcats will host Bismarck and Poto for preseason football scrimmages beginning at 5:30 p.m. at Bob Carver Bearcat Stadium. Taking a look at your Mena area weather forecast, we are looking at sunny and clear skies over Mena all day today with a high of 95 degrees and a low of 70 degrees. Tonight's lows are expected to be in the lower 70s going into a sunny and clear Thursday with highs in the mid-90s tomorrow. Tomorrow night, lows in the lower to mid-70s. Then Friday brings a 35% chance of some rain and thunderstorms with highs in the lower 90s. Friday night, lows in the lower to mid-70s. Saturday kicks off our weekend with sunny and clear skies, highs in the lower to mid-90s. Saturday night, lows in the lower 70s. Then Sunday, sunny and clear with highs in the lower to mid-90s on the Lord's Day. Sunday night, lows in the lower to mid-70s. Monday kicks up next week with sunny and clear skies, highs around 90. Monday night, lows in the lower to mid-70s. Then Tuesday, a 40% chance of more showers with highs in the mid-80s. Tuesday night, lows in the lower 70s. That's your local news and weather. This is Trey Youngdahl reporting.
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0: Roseanne Cash, Tennessee Flat Top Box. Didn't know that her dad wrote that song when she recorded it. Yeah. Little fact for you.
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19: In this week's edition of the MENA Star, the 73rd Polk County Rodeo returns. Find out the times, events, and what to expect. It's everything from mutton busting to bull riding this Friday and Saturday. Also, the back-to-school bash was a hit, from the 5K race to the lines and lines of people who came out for the free school supplies, the no-sale yard sale, and the food. Speaking of school, UA Rich Mountain has a new registered nursing program. Read all about it in an article by guest writer Misty Gates. And if you're a single parent, there are fall scholarships available ranging from $400 to $1,600. There's also a new place to get a free lunch once a week. Where's it at? We have the story in this week's news. For those of you interested in regional history, author Angela Walton Raji will be having a book signing and program at the Fort Smith Museum of History as she discusses her book, The Choctaw Freedmen of Scullyville. Another historical event that editor Ethan Nate covers is the removal of blue and brown M&Ms from some packaging starting this month. You can read those stories and more in this week's edition of the Mina Star.

song? From a small town or from a broken heart? We play it right here. Playing the country hits of the 70s, 80s, and 90s. 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

0: It's Eddie Arnold this afternoon. Ronnie Millsap coming up in a few minutes.
1: From Luckenbach, Texas, to the streets of Bakersfield, the classic country hits are on 102.1 The Mountain.
2: ABC News, I'm Michelle Franzen. In Michigan's high-stakes Democratic primary, progressive Dr. Abdul El-Sayed was declared a victory against moderate Representative Haley Stevens. He used his victory speech to rally his base against Republican Mike Rogers, who he will face in November's general election. ABC's Stephen Portnoy has more.
3: El-Sayed is now calling Mike Rogers a Trump bootlicker, saying he's someone who can't decide whether he's a neocon or a MAGA, he's a corporate sellout, all these things. Mike Rogers has a statement today that says the race is now a choice between what he calls common sense or complete insanity.
2: A potential security threat at Trump National Golf Course in Southern California ahead of the president's visit, a man identified as 38-year-old Janine John Taylor was arrested and is now facing charges. In London, police arresting a woman in connection with a stabbing attack in Covent Garden. Police say four men were stabbed and they retrieved a pair of scissors from the scene. This is ABC News.
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6: Up first, single parents in Polk County have until September the 1st to apply for fall scholarships through the Arkansas Single Parents Scholarship Fund. Scholarships range from $400 to $1,600 and are available to eligible students pursuing an associate's degree, bachelor's degree, professional certificate, or skilled trade program. This year, the organization awarded two scholarships totaling $3,200 in Polk County to Mena residents Ursula Hembry and Alyssa Seals, both nursing students at the University of Arkansas, Rich Mountain. To qualify, applicants must be single parents, meet income guidelines, hold a high school diploma or GED, maintain at least a 2.0 GPA, and be enrolled in an eligible college or workforce training program. Applications opened at the beginning of the month, and both new and returning applicants are encouraged to apply before the September 1st deadline. More information and online applications are available through the Arkansas Single Parent Scholarship Fund website. In some local sports news, fall sports are ramping up in Mena as football teams have officially opened fall camp in preparation for the 2026 season. Monday marked the first day of practice for both the junior high and senior high Bearcats as coaches began getting their teams ready for kickoff later this month. The first competition on the calendar comes Thursday, August the 6th, when the Mena golf team opens its season at Glenwood Country Club. Tee time is scheduled for 9 a.m. Football fans will get their first look at the Bearcats during the annual Red and Black scrimmage on Monday, August the 10th, beginning at 5:45 p.m. at Bob Carver Bearcat Stadium. The Mena Lady Cats will open volleyball action Thursday, August the 20th, hosting Van Buren in a benefit match at 5:30 p.m. at the Union Bank Center. And that same evening, the Bearcats will host Bismarck and Poto for preseason football scrimmages beginning at 5:30 p.m. at Bob Carver Bearcat Stadium. Taking a look at your Mena area weather forecast, we are looking at sunny and clear skies over Mena all day today with a high of 95 degrees and a low of 70 degrees. Tonight's lows are expected to be in the lower 70s going into a sunny and clear Thursday with highs in the mid-90s tomorrow. Tomorrow night, lows in the lower to mid-70s. Then Friday brings the 35% chance of some rain and thunderstorms with highs in the lower 90s. Friday night, lows in the lower to mid-70s. Saturday kicks off our weekend with sunny and clear skies, highs in the lower to mid-90s. Saturday night, lows in the lower 70s. Then Sunday, sunny and clear with highs in the lower to mid-90s on the Lord's Day. Sunday night, lows in the lower to mid-70s. Monday kicks up next week with sunny and clear skies, highs around 90. Monday night, lows in the lower to mid-70s. Then Tuesday, a 40% chance of more showers with highs in the mid-80s. Tuesday night, lows in the lower 70s. That's your local news and weather. This is Trey Youngdahl reporting.
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0: Big Iron, Marty Robbins. Welcome to Wednesday. Here we are, middle of the week, and it's August. And it's back to school time. 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

0: Slide off your satin sheets. Johnny Paycheck this afternoon, rolling through this Wednesday together. And already talking about the weekend. Oh, my. It's going to be an eventful weekend, huh? Getting things done, all right?
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2: ABC News, I'm Michelle Franzen. In Southern California, a man arrested near President Trump's Los Angeles area golf course ahead of his visit is facing charges after authorities say they discovered he was in possession of an unregistered rifle. The man arousing suspicions over the weekend, ABC's Christian Cordero has more.
3: They're accusing him of visiting this Trump National Golf Course there in Southern California two times in the days leading up to President Trump's fundraising event there. And the second time, this is ultimately what the big red flag was he approached federal agents, according to investigators, and identified himself as somebody who works for the State Department and said that he was there for security details.
2: The ongoing conflict between the U.S. and Iran continues. President Trump says talks with Iran are going nicely to reopen the Strait of Hormuz, but Iran says it's in talks with Oman on a joint agreement. On Wall Street today, stocks ending mixed in international trading. This is ABC News.
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6: to take a look at some local news and your weather. This is Trey Youngdahl reporting. Up first, single parents in Polk County have until September the 1st to apply for fall scholarships through the Arkansas Single Parent Scholarship Fund. Scholarships range from $400 to $1,600 and are available to eligible students pursuing an associate's degree, bachelor's degree, professional certificate, or skilled trade program. This year, the organization awarded two scholarships totaling $3,200 in Polk County to Mena residents Ursula Hembry and Alyssa Seals, both nursing students at the University of Arkansas, Rich Mountain. To qualify, applicants must be single parents, meet income guidelines, hold a high school diploma or GED, maintain at least a 2.0 GPA, and be enrolled in an eligible college or workforce training program. Applications opened at the beginning of the month, and both new and returning applicants are encouraged to apply before the September 1st deadline. More information and online applications are available through the Arkansas Single Parent Scholarship Fund website. In some local sports news, fall sports are ramping up in Mena as football teams have officially opened fall camp in preparation for the 2026 season. Monday marked the first day of practice for both the junior high and senior high Bearcats as coaches begin getting their teams ready for kickoff later this month. The first competition on the calendar comes Thursday, August the 6th, when the Mena golf team opens its season at Glenwood Country Club. Tee time is scheduled for 9 a.m. Football fans will get their first look at the Bearcats during the annual Red and Black scrimmage on Monday, August the 10th, beginning at 5:45 p.m. at Bob Carver Bearcats Stadium. The Mena Lady Cats will open volleyball action Thursday, August the 20th, hosting Van Buren in a benefit match at 5:30 p.m. at the Union Bank Center. And that same evening, the Bearcats will host Bismarck and Poto for preseason football scrimmages beginning at 5:30 p.m. at Bob Carver Bearcats Stadium. Taking a look at your Mena area weather forecast, we are looking at sunny and clear skies over Mena all day today with a high of 95 degrees and a low of 70 degrees. Tonight's lows are expected to be in the lower 70s going into a sunny and clear Thursday with highs in the mid-90s tomorrow. Tomorrow night, lows in the lower to mid-70s. Then Friday brings a 35% chance of some rain and thunderstorms with highs in the lower 90s. Friday night, lows in the lower to mid-70s. Saturday kicks off our weekend with sunny and clear skies, highs in the lower to mid 90s. Saturday night, lows in the lower 70s. Then Sunday, sunny and clear with highs in the lower to mid 90s on the Lord's Day. Sunday night, lows in the lower to mid 70s. Monday kicks up next week with sunny and clear skies, highs around 90. Monday night, lows in the lower to mid 70s. Then Tuesday, a 40% chance of more showers with highs in the mid 80s. Tuesday night, lows in the lower 70s. That's your local news and weather. This is Trey Youngdahl reporting.
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2: In this week's edition of the Mena Star, the 73rd Polk County Rodeo returns. Find out the times, events, and what to expect. It's everything from mutton busting to bull riding this Friday and Saturday. Also, the back-to-school bash was a hit, from the 5K race to the lines and lines of people who came out for the free school supplies, the no-sale yard sale, and the food. Speaking of school, UA Rich Mountain has a new registered nursing program. Read all about it in an article by guest writer Misty Gates. And if you're a single parent, there are fall scholarships available ranging from $400 to $1,600. There's also a new place to get a free lunch once a week. Where's it at? We have the story in this week's news. For those of you interested in regional history, author Angela Walton Raji will be having a book signing and program at the Fort Smith Museum of History as she discusses her book, The Choctaw Freedmen of Scullyville. Another historical event that editor Ethan Nate covers is the removal of blue and brown M&Ms from some packaging starting this month. You can read those stories and more in this week's edition of the Mena Star.

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0: walk through this world with you. It's George Jones this afternoon. Randy Travis is coming up. Willie Nelson on the way, too.
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1: ABC News, I'm Michelle Franzen. Acting Attorney General Todd Blanche weighing in on President Trump's criticism over U.S. Attorney Jeanine Pirro after she dropped vandalism charges in the torn reflecting pool liner case. Blanche did not address the case but defended Pirro's job in the nation's capital.
2: Judge Pirro is doing a great job, and our city, Washington, D.C., is a lot safer in no small part to her effort and the prosecutor's efforts that she works with.
1: President Trump says a deal to reopen the Strait of Hormuz is close. Iranian officials, meantime, say they're in talks with Oman. A federal judge throwing out Alex Murdaugh's civil lawsuit against former clerk Becky Hill, whose jury tampering led to his double murder conviction of his wife and son to get thrown out earlier this year. The judge says a $600,000 suit to pay for his trial legal fees suffered a fatal flaw because Murdaugh would have had to pay for his attorney regardless of Hill's misconduct. Murdaugh's attorneys have already filed a notice of appeal. This is ABC News.
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5: 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This is Trey Youngdahl reporting. Up first, single parents in Polk County have until September the 1st to apply for fall scholarships through the Arkansas Single Parent Scholarship Fund. Scholarships range from $400 to $1,600 and are available to eligible students pursuing an associate's degree, bachelor's degree, professional certificate, or skilled trade program. This year, the organization awarded two scholarships totaling $3,200 in Polk County to Mena residents Ursula Hembry and Alyssa Seals, both nursing students at the University of Arkansas, Rich Mountain. To qualify, applicants must be single parents, meet income guidelines, hold a high school diploma or GED, maintain at least a 2.0 GPA, and be enrolled in an eligible college or workforce training program. Applications opened at the beginning of the month, and both new and returning applicants are encouraged to apply before the September 1st deadline. More information and online applications are available through the Arkansas Single Parent Scholarship Fund website. In some local sports news, fall sports are ramping up in Mena as football teams have officially opened fall camp in preparation for the 2026 season. Monday marked the first day of practice for both the junior high and senior high Bearcats as coaches begin getting their teams ready for kickoff later this month. The first competition on the calendar comes Thursday, August the 6th, when the Mena golf team opens its season at Glenwood Country Club. Tee time is scheduled for 9 a.m. Football fans will get their first look at the Bearcats during the annual Red and Black scrimmage on Monday, August the 10th, beginning at 5:45 p.m. at Bob Carver Bearcat Stadium. The Mena Lady Cats will open volleyball action Thursday, August the 20th, hosting Van Buren in a benefit match at 5:30 p.m. at the Union Bank Center. And that same evening, the Bearcats will host Bismarck and Poto for preseason football scrimmages beginning at 5:30 p.m. at Bob Carver Bearcat Stadium. Taking a look at your Mena area weather forecast, we are looking at sunny and clear skies over Mena all day today with a high of 95 degrees and a low of 70 degrees. Tonight's lows are expected to be in the lower 70s going into a sunny and clear Thursday with highs in the mid-90s tomorrow. Tomorrow night, lows in the lower to mid-70s. Then Friday brings the 35% chance of some rain and thunderstorms with highs in the lower 90s. Friday night, lows in the lower to mid-70s. Saturday kicks off our weekend with sunny and clear skies, highs in the lower to mid 90s. Saturday night, lows in the lower 70s. Then Sunday, sunny and clear with highs in the lower to mid 90s on the Lord's Day. Sunday night, lows in the lower to mid 70s. Monday kicks up next week with sunny and clear skies, highs around 90. Monday night, lows in the lower to mid 70s. Then Tuesday, a 40% chance of more showers with highs in the mid 80s. Tuesday night, lows in the lower 70s. That's your local news and weather. This is Trey Youngdahl reporting.
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0: Carolina in the Pines, Michael Martin Murphy. That song is not actually about any of the Carolinas. It's about his wife, Carolina.
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16: In this week's edition of the MENA Star, the 73rd Polk County Rodeo returns. Find out the times, events, and what to expect. It's everything from mutton busting to bull riding this Friday and Saturday. Also, the back-to-school bash was a hit, from the 5K race to the lines and lines of people who came out for the free school supplies, the no-sale yard sale, and the food. Speaking of school, UA Rich Mountain has a new registered nursing program. Read all about it in an article by guest writer Misty Gates. And if you're a single parent, there are fall scholarships available ranging from $400 to $1,600. There's also a new place to get a free lunch once a week. Where's it at? We have the story in this week's news. For those of you interested in regional history, author Angela Walton Raji will be having a book signing and program at the Fort Smith Museum of History as she discusses her book, The Choctaw Freedmen of Scullyville. Another historical event that editor Ethan Nate covers is the removal of blue and brown M&Ms from some packaging starting this month. You can read those stories and more in this week's edition of the Mina Star.
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0: Hey, what part of no? It's Lori Morgan this afternoon. You ever have your mom say that to you when you're growing up as a kid? She's telling you to do something, or you're asking her to do something, she's saying no, and you're going, but why? But why? And she'll go, what part of no don't you understand? Oh, I heard that a lot. I heard that a lot. I did growing up. Yes, I did. I'm just being honest with you. Then dad got involved. She said no. That's final.
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2: Taking a look at your MENA area weather forecast, we are looking at sunny and clear skies over MENA all day today with a high of 95 degrees and a low of 70 degrees. Tonight's lows are expected to be in the lower 70s, going into a sunny and clear Thursday tomorrow with highs in the mid-90s. Tomorrow night, lows in the lower to mid-70s. Friday brings a 35% chance of rain and thunderstorms to round out the week with highs in the lower 90s. That's your MENA area weather forecast. This is Trey Youngdahl reporting.
3: ABC News, I'm Michelle Franzen. The Strait of Hormuz remains at the center of hostilities between the U.S. and Iran. President Trump says a deal, he says, to reopen the critical waterway could be reached this week. Iranian officials say they're working on a joint agreement with Oman. ABC News contributor and former defense analyst Mick Mulroy says Iran is not waiting.
4: It just comes down to negotiations and what the U.S. is willing to concede or not concede, because it's obvious, I think, to all that the Iranians are going to keep control of the Strait of Hormuz unless they're forcibly basically pushed off that position. And that can only be done really by the U.S. military.
3: Iran is the main suspect in a growing number of states now dealing with additional cyber attacks against U.S. water facilities. In Washington state, fire crews getting a bit of a break from the weather as wildfires burn near Spokane. A 37-year-old suspect is in custody for the Old Trails fire and now facing arson charges. Michelle Franzen, ABC News.
5: If you haven't switched to Pure Talk because you're not sure their coverage is every bit as reliable as Big Wireless, why not take them for a test drive? For a limited time, Pure Talk is offering any of their plans for just $15 a month for the first 3 months, including their top-tier unlimited data plan. 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
6: These days, heading back to school means more than pencils and notebooks. It means laptops, tablets, online accounts, and a lot of personal information moving across the internet.
2: It's time to take a look at some local news and your weather. This is Trey Youngdahl reporting. Up first, single parents in Polk County have until September the 1st to apply for fall scholarships through the Arkansas Single Parent Scholarship Fund. Scholarships range from $400 to $1,600 and are available to eligible students pursuing an associate's degree, bachelor's degree, professional certificate, or skilled trade program. This year, the organization awarded two scholarships totaling $3,200 in Polk County to MENA residents Ursula Hembry and Alyssa Seals, both nursing students at the University of Arkansas, Rich Mountain. To qualify, applicants must be single parents, meet income guidelines, hold a high school diploma or GED, maintain at least a 2.0 GPA, and be enrolled in an eligible college or workforce training program. Applications open at the beginning of the month, and both new and returning applicants are encouraged to apply before the September 1st deadline. More information and online applications are available through the Arkansas Single Parent Scholarship Fund website. In some local sports news, fall sports are ramping up in MENA as football teams have officially opened fall camp in preparation for the 2026 season. Monday marked the first day of practice for both the junior high and senior high Bearcats as coaches began getting their teams ready for kickoff later this month. The first competition on the calendar comes Thursday, August the 6th, when the MENA golf team opens its season at Glenwood Country Club. Tee time is scheduled for 9 a.m. Football fans will get their first look at the Bearcats during the annual Red and Black scrimmage on Monday, August the 10th, beginning at 5:45 p.m. at Bob Carver Bearcat Stadium. The MENA Lady Cats will open volleyball action Thursday, August the 20th, hosting Van Buren in a benefit match at 5:30 p.m. at the Union Bank Center. And that same evening, the Bearcats will host Bismarck and Poto for preseason football scrimmages beginning at 5:30 p.m. at Bob Carver Bearcat Stadium. Taking a look at your MENA area weather forecast, we are looking at sunny and clear skies over MENA all day today with a high of 95 degrees and a low of 70 degrees. Tonight's lows are expected to be in the lower 70s going into a sunny and clear Thursday with highs in the mid-90s tomorrow. Tomorrow night, lows in the lower to mid-70s. Then Friday brings a 35% chance of some rain and thunderstorms with highs in the lower 90s. Friday night, lows in the lower to mid-70s. Saturday kicks off our weekend with sunny and clear skies, highs in the lower to mid-90s. Saturday night, lows in the lower 70s. Then Sunday, sunny and clear with highs in the lower to mid-90s on the Lord's Day. Sunday night, lows in the lower to mid-70s. Monday kicks up next week with sunny and clear skies, highs around 90. Monday night, lows in the lower to mid-70s. Then Tuesday, a 40% chance of more showers with highs in the mid-80s. Tuesday night, lows in the lower 70s. That's your local news and weather. This is Trey Youngdahl reporting.
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You're tied to her, and I'm tied to him, and we don't want to hurt either one of them. 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

0: 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It's Barbara Mandrell this afternoon, Alabama, back there. I'm in a hurry. Are you in a hurry? It seems like we're always in a hurry. You know what? You know what I'm learning? 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

0: this afternoon. He had a way of doing songs, you know what I'm saying? That's from the Bandit there, Smoking the Bandit.
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a song doesn't have a good story in it, and it doesn't have a little dust on it, then we aren't going to play it. 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